0: from entering the province.
1: Okotoks Online weather.
0: A heat warning remains in effect for the foothills. This evening is looking clear with a low of 13. There's sun for Friday with local smoke and highs of 32. And there's sun for Saturday getting up to 35.
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Miss a headline? 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The Daily News rounds it all up and hands it to you in your inbox on a silver platter. 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

sun is out and the grill is hot. Whether it's a chilly cook-off or a local festival, find us where the summer fun is happening. 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
2: 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I'm Olivia Rodrigo.
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3: 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I hate to know you feel alone. I find those pictures on my phone. 5 hours so long. I wish you were back from Boston. I'm alone learning those.

You've seen the ducks on Jeep dashboards. And with Duck Duck Jeep, we're giving you a chance to own the dashboard. 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

Long weekend is on the doorstep. 29 degrees today, humid X 31, UV around 7 or high. As I've been saying all week, take care of yourself.

Justin Bieber on the Eagle 100.9, 727. The Okotoks Dogs were winners last night, 12-1 over Sylvan Lake. They'll meet again tonight, but in Sylvan. And then another home game tomorrow night. Celebrating the 20th anniversary of Seaman Stadium as well, we got the Energy City Cactus Rats in town. 7:05 starts Saturday. I'm

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1: 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We're thinking about it, right? As we start the day. Here's Bulo, Not a Love Song from the Eagle 100.9.

The Eagle 100.9 on the drive-in here on a Friday. Big Valley Jam going on in Camrose this weekend. This artist will be on the stage actually on Sunday night at 7:30. This is Cameron Whitcomb on the Eagle. I'll show

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This is the Central Auto Care Morning Show, broadcasting from Elizabeth Street in downtown Okotoks. Here's Ariana Grande. Hate That I Made You Love Me.

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Left.

Charlotte Carter and the Way We Touch on the Drive Home Show. It's Candace Johnson with you. The August long weekend is finally here. Yes, getting very excited. I'm headed to Big Valley Jamboree this weekend in Camrose. Hopefully we don't get rained out tomorrow night. It'll be a nice break from the heat, though. Here's Benson Boone.